0: Tony Iommi, World Alone. That is new rock for you right here on 94.3 Kilo. And that has Jorn Lande on vocals. Got Becky Baldwin on bass and drummer Carl Brazil. That's going to drop October 23rd, the new album From the Dark. So keep a lookout for that. I'm Summer Justice. You've got 40 minutes of nonstop rock straight ahead right here on Kilo.
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Let's Lose Yourself.

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0: Soil on the Rock Station 94.3 Kilo. Man, we are in the final week of Kilo's Summer of Sphere. Your chance at flying to Las Vegas to check out Metallica, their final Sphere performance in 2026. You get airfare, hotel, spending cash, and tickets for that show. Awesome. So during this final week, qualifications are any Metallica song that hits the Kilo airwaves. That'll get you qualified for the giveaway. Just be caller number 9. When you hear Metallica, that's it. That's just that easy. And then we're going to be giving this away coming up Saturday, August 29th at the Public House at the Alexander. All qualifiers must be checked in no later than 2 p.m. And that winner's going to score big. 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

0: Full Metal Jacket Radio. Chad Gray on the show with us this week. We've been talking about the 30 Years of Madness tour, which kicks off in about 2 weeks from now. And Chad, you were talking about the members of your band. Tell us more about the other guys.
1: I met a guy out here in Vegas that's another one of those Vegas players like Brady. I was introduced to him through Brady. He's that guy that plays in six different things on six different nights, you know. So he's a phenomenal guitar player. Nick is one of the best bass players, I swear to God. I mean, he can play Ryan's stuff note for note. He can play Kyle's stuff note for note. Like, the band I've assembled is just incredible. And they're all just super nice and super gracious and super grateful and super humble. It's the nicest, like no fucking egos in the room at all. It's just, it's incredible to play with these dudes. Again, just, I just want to see what happens, you know, if this looks like it could be something more. I mean, I might create some new music, you know what I mean? I might write some new music, you know, just solo stuff. I still am doing Mudvayne. I still want to do Mudvayne. I'm loving doing this because I'm having the opportunity to play Hell Yeah music again, but I'm still very much in Mudvayne and I'm still doing Mudvayne. You know, we'll see what happens with more new music for Mudvayne, but you know, hopefully I'll be able to, it's just all going to depend on how it's received, honestly. I mean, I couldn't tell you right now, one way or another, if there'll be new music, solo music, but if it does well and the tour is great, then that's kind of a no-brainer, and maybe I should, you know, do it, but I'll just, time will tell.
0: Chad Gray hanging out with me this week. Coming up this hour, Josta's weekly pick from the pit with Jamie Josta of Hatebreed. We've got Metallica and a new one from Chiodos, and more with Chad right after this. Don't go.
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15: 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Hearing loss might be one of them. 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

0: Full Metal Jacket. Chad Gray is with us. Obviously, the Mudvayne reunion has been keeping you occupied in recent years, and there was a collective decision on taking a break this year. Sadly, Greg went through a death of his own with his wife late in the touring, and you're touring last year, and we've seen he's doing an album with his brother coming up. Just wanted to check in on the status of Mudvayne and where things stand.
1: I just, you know what I mean? It was like, you know, I knew that we talked about taking 2026 off, and I'm like, I should probably do something, because I have a feeling when I'm deep into 2026, I'm still not going to have heard anything about 2027, and that's kind of where I'm at right now. Like, I haven't really heard anything about, okay, big plans in 2027. There have been mutterings, but that's it. You know what I mean? So I'm like, kind of glad I did this, because I just don't want to sit at home with my hand, you know what I mean, doing nothing.
0: Right.
1: You know what I mean? It's like, that's not where I'm happy, sitting on the couch, doing nothing. Like, I like to be on stage, and I like to be touring and playing and doing it with great players and great friends, and standing in front of my greatest friends and having my greatest friends stand in front of me. And it's just like, that's where I want to be.
0: It's Full Metal Jacket. And hey, Jamie Josta of Hatebreed's going to be checking in with me after the break for Josta's weekly pick from the pit. He's also got new music out. We're going to get to that a little later on in the show. Also coming up, Black Sabbath, new Devil Driver, and more with my guest, Chad Gray.
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9: What's up, everybody? This is Jamie Joss from the band Hatebreed, back with another weekly pick from the pit here on Full Metal Jacket Radio. And this week, I've chosen the band Soilwork. These guys rule. Check it out. Here's Soilwork with Feverish.

0: It's Full Metal Jackie. Chad Gray has been with us talking about the 30 Years of Madness tour, where, of course, he's going to be out performing Mudvayne and Hell Yeah songs. And we were talking about Vinnie Paul earlier. And I got to say, Chad, I think that Vinnie would be proud of what you're doing right now. 30 Years of Madness. See this tour. This is so important, and the fans are so happy that this is coming. I can speak on behalf of being a fan myself. So I really wish you the best of luck with this and beyond.
1: Thank you.
0: Because I think this is just the start.
1: It means a lot. You've been a great friend, and you've done a lot for us. You did a lot for Hell Yeah. We very much appreciated the amount of work and suffering you put into it, because I know that you were pipetting a lot of times for
0: Thank
1: us.
0: You.
1: Hey, and I mean that the best way.
0: I take it
1: We're
0: that
1: all
0: way.
1: Pipe hit, right?
0: Absolutely. I mean, absolutely.
1: You got a job to do. Get your pipe. Let's go. Let's go to work.
0: Well,
1: but you did a lot. You did so much for us. And Vinny was always super grateful for you. And I was always super grateful for you. The whole band was. And you did so much good stuff for us. So we really do appreciate you. I appreciate you having me here today to talk about this. Sorry if I'm a little emotional, but.
0: It's understandable,
1: everything
0: man.
1: Everything about it's a little emotional, but...
0: Well, I think that this is going to be cathartic for you and something really good, and I'm happy you're getting a chance to go out there and sing these songs again. I really am.
1: Me too. I really am too. Thank you so much, Jackie.
0: Thank you, Chad. Stick around. We've got more metal on the way.
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0: So it's still pretty warm as far as the forecast goes. Good news is those storms are in the mix all the way through Thursday afternoon. So that could cool things down. We started the morning at, 61 in Pueblo. That ain't happened for a while now. That is in the rearview mirror because everyone's in the 70s now. 73 in the Springs. Pueblo and Denver both at 70. Today, on track for about 95 for Pueblo and about 87, 88 for the Springs. A little bit cooler later in the week, but by that, you know, it'll be right at 80 or so and upper 80s for Pueblo, which I guess is a little bit different, but hopefully the rains come and cool things off like they did this morning. So that's it. Right now, 73 in the Springs, 70 in both Pueblo and Denver.
7: 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Four, three.

0: 94.3 Keto. There you go. The new stuff from Death Punch. The album is out now. So you can, you're ready for the sing-alongs. But it's only digital right now. The hard copies come out here in September. I assume they'll have some cool stuff at the merch booth for that Red Rock show as well. All right, let's see here. So we wrapped up Pint Night week before last. Thanks to Brews Ale House for bringing a conclusion to the pints in the 2026 campaign. I don't know if they're still there, but we left behind a bunch of the throwback Kilo Brews Ale House logo pint glasses. And you can buy them at the bar for $9.43. But again, the stickler here is while supplies last. That's been more than a week now. I would assume they're gone, but maybe. Maybe you can get lucky. So thanks to all the joints for hosting this year's Pint Nights. We'll see you next summer. And then the next big thing, of course, would be the conclusion of the Summer of Sphere. We got Metallica on the way. If you don't know, any song from Metallica through this week unlocks your chance to join us for the giveaway here this Saturday. We already have, what, Heather, Jake, Chris, and Ray have won prize packs and have secured their slot in the final nine. We'll get everyone else in that final nine and do the official giveaway Saturday. Thanks to our friends there at the Public House at the Alexander, the old film studio building at Fillmore, North Nevada, is where we're going to be. Plenty of room, though, for everyone. So bring a guest. Come thirsty and come hungry. If you're already qualified, you need to be there to check in between 1 and 2 this Saturday. There's been a couple texts. What do I do now? Just show up and see what happens. And again, you're fighting for the last Sphere show of this year. They've been sold so well, they pushed a couple into the next year. But it should be pretty cool because by then, they'll kind of have it all figured out. And then also be they'll probably be pretty excited to be taking a break. So it could be the best show of the Sphere performances, and you could be there. So if you're not already qualified, pay attention. We got Metallica coming up. They're going to lead us into the headlines, which are dangerously close. So be on the ball, and then this week, anytime Metallica hits the air here at Kilo, jump and hit us up on the rock lines. And then we'll see you Saturday for another concert getaway from 94th
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0: Colorado Gators Reptile Park, in the heart of San Luis Valley near the Great Sand Dunes, with over 300 alligators. Most are rescue pets, as well as three large albino alligators.
4: That's the big white ones.
0: 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So when we started this morning, oh, it was nice. It was like 63 in the Springs, I think was the starting temperature. It was 61 degrees in Pueblo to start, which hasn't happened for a few months. But that is long gone. 76 in Pueblo right now, 76 in Denver. The Springs is the first to 80. But we've been leading the pack as far as the heat goes all morning long for some reason. And we'll keep going. Get to about 87 for the Springs here today. Pueblo, you got almost 20 degrees to go. It'll peak out about 95. Chance showers are in the mix all the way through Thursday, it looks like. Those afternoon showers. They could cool things down to start off the next morning, but like I said, that was a while ago. 80 in the Springs, 76 in Pueblo, 76 in Denver.
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94.3 Kilo. Walk is Pantera. You know, Avenged Sevenfold does a very mean version of that one. Did they do it last night? Let's go to the set list. And no is the answer. Nightmare, Magic, Afterlife, Shepherd of Fire, Buried Alive, Seize the Day, Hail the King. Nobody. MIA, Backcountry, Unholy Confessions. And wow, the closer was Cosmic last night for Avenged. Another one bites the dust. We're locked in, though. We got a bunch of September dates set to go, and the winning starts this Thursday. We'll have tickets the first of the September dates and the last of the tickets to give away for Hailstorm and Baby Metal. So keep it locked again. That'll start Thursday morning here on The Morning Show. And then, by the end of the month, we'll do a Breaking Benjamin Chevelle Star Set ticket window as well. The new Breaking Benjamin here, Something Wicked, rocks at Kilo.

The Rock Station 94.3 Kilo's Rock Lunch, brought to you all week by Mother Muffs. They got their full menu. Kitchen open all the way till midnight. Whether you're in the mood for breakfast, lunch, dinner, they got you covered. Looking for something fun to do tonight, they got Boombox Bingo. From 7 to 11 tonight. That sounds fun. Coming up a little bit later, got your chance to score a gift certificate to Mother Muffs. Go check it all out.

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Oh. 94.3 Kilo.

0: Coming up on a Junkyard Stop with Stone Temple Pilots and Godsmack. 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And we got a round of free coming up. I think that's late next week. We'll get you set up on a ticket window. More details to come on that. 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Of course, mentioned that accident on East Platte and North Academy, southbound lanes closed to traffic. Let's get out, look at traffic, Kilo Traffic Center.
1: Well, we still unfortunately have the closure of Academy Boulevard, north and southbound between Hancock Expressway and Estradon Boulevard as they try to repair underground water lines. We've also got an accident with two left lanes blocked, Academy Boulevard southbound at Platte Avenue, backing through Galley Road. 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Tax extra. I'm Leslie Scott with traffic on the Rock Station 94.3.
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